right back at you, baby. If I ever fall in love again, next time the lady will be.

I never take anything for granted. Only a fool maybe takes things for granted. Just because it's here today, it can be gone tomorrow. And that's one thing that you'll never in your life ever have to worry about me.

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You see, together we have a love that is very special. You and I, baby, we have a solid love affair.

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Well, it's a woman's prerogative to change her mind, isn't it? But we do it all the time.

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No one can top you or stop you. And everything you ever wanted is right at your fingertips. But as always, reality steps in and shocks you right back into the present. And all you can do is ask yourself over, over, why? What happened to the love that brought us both so much joy and happiness? Hey, I know things change, people change, but this hurts. I mean, really hurts. I guess it all boils down to the fact that we really didn't know each other anyway, huh? Yeah, I know.

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And let me slide up in that thing. Let me see it. Let me see it. Baby, come here. Baby, come here. Let me eat it. Let me eat it. Come here. Come here. Let me grieve it. Let me grieve it. I don't want it. Baby, I need it. Take it off. Take it off. Clothes look better on the floor. Better on the floor. Good girls get down on the low. Down on the low. She gon' do it like ready, set, go. 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And she gon' ride it like she's sliding down the

0: Lights off, lights off, take it off. I want you to take it off, take it off, take it off, take it off. Lights off, lights off, lights on, lights on, lights off, lights off, lights on, lights on, lights off, lights off, take it off, take it off. I want you to take it off, take it off, take it off.
1: Do you know you fucking with a boss?
0: With a boss.
1: I don't care how much it costs.
0: How much it costs.
1: If I tell you to take it off,
0: take it off.
1: That means I want you to do what you talk.

0: baby, and that's me, baby, take that shit off, cause a nigga wanna see.
1: Take it off, take it off, take it off. Lights off, lights off, lights on, lights on, lights off, lights off, lights on, lights on, lights off, lights off, take it off. I want you to take it off, take it off, take it off, take it off. Lights off, lights off, lights on, lights on, lights off, lights off, lights on, lights on, lights off, lights off, take it off. Take, I want you to take it off, take it off, take it off, take it off, take it off, take it off, take it off, take it off.
2: Aye.